0: Antenne Niedersachsen. ESAG, we had it all.
1: All the rich kids are out of town. 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Stolen cigarettes, sipping mom drinks, facing

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1: All the rich kids are out of town. Me and my boys just getting wasted. Stolen cigarettes, sipping mom drinks, facing. We're

0: 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Only know you love her when you let her go. And you let her go.
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2: Neu bei Antenne Niedersachsen.